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0: 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It's Morning Gears.
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2: 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Repeat it.

Tamanga Persona, Persona, Dr. Ben, Born Figure of Ben, so we're going to chill, we're going to get a jet load.

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Pray to God or something, or whatever you do.